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1: 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Playing the greatest hits of all time. 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

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Summer of Peace, Love, and Music, CKDO, 5:56, 4 minutes to 6. Mixed sun and cloud and a high of 27 today. Right now, 18 degrees. Hey, they found the plane. You know, that missing pilot that was that took off from the Oshawa Airport. They found the plane up in Corthas, but no signs of the pilot. So Becca will give us the details on that. And by the way, the deadline for those stupid Trump tariffs is tomorrow. Again, Becca's got an update for you. Is going to be on stage with the Ontario Philharmonic in September. Founding member and Order of Canada recipient Paul Hopper joins us live this morning.

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7, 3 minutes to 8, mix of sun and cloud, and a humidex of 30 today. Right now, 17 degrees. You know, I mentioned the Ontario Philharmonic with Lighthouse on September the 11th at Kerner Hall. The night before, a tenor named Remigio is going to be singing with the Ontario, performing with the Ontario Philharmonic. Remigio will be joining us live after Becca's 8 o'clock news. Waiting to hear his voice. Coming up, CKDO.

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It's that easy. 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

0: plan for a little bit of rain maybe tomorrow morning. 60% chance, but then clearing up anyway. It is 19 degrees. Stand by. I've got a voice I want you to hear from a canoe. But first, let's check CKDO traffic. Here's Becca Stone.
1: Well, 401 through Durham, busy westbound this morning still. Brock Street out to Salem, more delays westbound through Toronto. Markham Road out past the Parkway. DVP southbound crawling there from the 401 all the way down to the Gardner. CKDO traffic is brought to you in part by the Region of Durham. Durham Region residents, regional line painting trucks are on the roads. Remember to keep a safe distance and avoid crossing freshly painted lines. Learn more at durham.ca/line painting. I'll have more traffic in minutes.
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CKDO 27 minutes after 8:27. Still no sign of that missing pilot. They found the plane. Becca's got an update for us. Tariff deadlines tomorrow. Becca's got the details on the way. Humidex of 30 later. It's 17:19 at CKDO. Yeah,

0: It's 8:30. I'm Becca Stone with CKDO News. Sunny today, a high of 27. It's 19 right now. 401 through Durham, still busy westbound this morning between Brock Street and Salem. More delays westbound through Toronto, Markham Road, out past the Parkway. DVP southbound crawling there from the 401 all the way down to the Gardner. And a heads up, we do have some issues. 401 westbound and the Express at Yonge. We do have a left lane there blocked. Here's what's making news this hour. There's still no sign of a pilot who took off from the Oshawa Airport on Friday and never returned. His homemade plane was found on Wolf Lake in Queen Elizabeth II Provincial Park in the Cort Lakes region yesterday. OPP are now taking over the investigation and treating it as a missing persons case. There are less than 24 hours left until Donald Trump's high-stakes tariff deadline. Trump previously signed an executive order to impose new 50% levies on goods from cement to hockey sticks by tomorrow. Canada's top trade officials have been in Washington for talks. Mark Carney says he expects to speak with Trump before the deadline. A woman is in critical condition after crashing into a hydro pole in Bowmanville. Happened around 7:30 yesterday morning near Energy Drive on Holt Road. She was rushed to a Toronto trauma center. Fewer candidates are running for school trustee in some provincially supervised boards as would-be contenders face the prospect of running for a job they may not be able to do. Education Minister Paul Kullender has taken provincial control of 8 school boards, citing financial mismanagement. Ontario's upcoming municipal elections now fall in the midst of an indefinite supervision period for those boards. The House of Commons Public Safety Committee will hold hearings on Canada's security screening process after the arrest of a Canadian NATO intern in Belgium on charges of espionage. A Conservative MP proposed the hearings and Liberal and Bloc Québécois members of the committee supported the motion. Belgian officials have not publicly named the person charged. One legal expert says Ottawa's proposed ban on social media for children under 16 is likely to face a charter challenge. An associate professor at Dalhousie University says the broad restrictions could infringe freedom of expression and privacy rights. His concerns follow a French court ruling that struck down a similar ban for being too sweeping and disproportionate. And home sales across Canada are down compared to the same time last year. The Canadian Real Estate Association says they dropped by 5.3%. However, activity edged up slightly month over month. The national average price of a home sold in July also increased to nearly $675,000. After a day off, Blue Jays find themselves just a half game back of a wild card spot. Tonight, they start a 3-game series in Tampa. Newcomer Jose Soriano will make his third start for Toronto. And ESPN published a story yesterday saying the NBA found no evidence showing that the LA Clippers funneled money through team sponsors to pay Kawhi Leonard in order to circumvent the salary cap. But the NBA says the article contains numerous and significant inaccuracies. The Raptors trade remains on hold. It's 8:33 at CKDO. Weather is next.
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0: CKDO weather. Mix of sun and cloud today, becoming sunny this morning, a high of 27. Tonight, clear this evening, then partly cloudy with a good chance of showers late this evening and overnight. Risk of a thunderstorm, a low of 16. Cloudy tomorrow, good chance of showers in the morning, risk of a thunderstorm clearing up in the afternoon, a high of 25. And for Thursday, sunny, a high of 26. It's 19 right now. I'm Becca Stone. 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

0: another summer of peace, love, and music. You got it. CKDO number one on this day back in the summer of 1970. There you go with David Gates and Bread and Make It With You or Naked With You, whatever way you want it. Hey, it's 4:15. I'm Darrell McLean. We got around a Did You Know coming up in just a moment. I hope you enjoyed today in rock and roll history. Time for a check on your drive once again. 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And now, let's check traffic and Meitel Sperling.
1: 401 eastbound into Durham looks slow from Brock Road over to Salem. Heading into Whitby, Oshawa, it's just picking up with some volume. Westbound side, brief delay through the 412 Parkway North. That is slow from Bloor. CKDO traffic is brought to you in part by High Hope Farm. 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I'm Meitel Sperling. More traffic in minutes on CKDO.
0: All right. Thank you very much, Meitel. And let's do our daily dose of Did You Know. Now, these are some little things that maybe you didn't know, like this. This is kind of gross, but did you know the two most common ingredients in dust are human skin flakes and dust mite skeletons? Isn't that exciting? That's what dust bunnies are made of. Did you know that one of the sounds used to make dinosaur noises in Jurassic Park was actually recordings of tortoises mating? Well, sexy. Did you know, pointed up, a horseshoe over your door supposedly catches luck. Pointed down, it pours luck on those who enter. So I didn't know the other half of it. Did you know one horsepower is defined as the amount of power needed to lift 550 pounds 1 foot off the ground in 1 second? That's a horsepower. Did you know it would require close to 2 million mosquito bites to lose a life-threatening amount of blood, 2 liters. Yeah. And finally, did you know this? Dr. Seuss said his inspiration for the Grinch was himself on a bad day. And now you know.
2: 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While you're having fun outside, we can give you new floors in

0: And you?
1: Who's it?
0: Oh, Cornelius.
1: Cornelius.
0: Yeah.
1: Oh, Cornelius.
0: Listen.
1: Bye, man.
0: Listen.
1: Yeah, man, what's up?
0: I'm in trouble.
1: Yeah.
0: My girl just told me

0: Walt, my 3 minutes is just about up.
1: Oh, I'm sorry. Cornelius, we can't handle it this weekend.
0: Oh, really?
1: Certainly nice to hear from you, man.
0: Wolf? Hello, Wolf? Wolf?
2: 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And now available in HD. On newer car radios, experience CKDO in HD at 95.9 HD3.